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1: Good morning, Mr. Sir Vincent Finn. Thank you very much for your time today at Caracol Radio.
2: Thank you. Could you repeat the question, please?
1: No, yeah, I'm going to translate it now. Do you believe that after everything that has happened, what's been said from the Chancellor in Britain, the fact that we are even speaking about cleansing, ethnic cleansing, do you believe that there's anything that could be done to stop Netanyahu?
2: Netanyahu has a life expectancy politically until the 27th of October, when he may lose the next Israeli election. So the issue is not so much about Netanyahu, but about the people of Israel and what the people of Israel and the people of Palestine want. Clearly, the Palestinians are opposed to genocide in Gaza and ethnic cleansing by violent settlers in the West Bank. That's obvious. And they are right to be opposed to that. From the point of view of the United Kingdom, what has happened on Tuesday with the statement by our foreign secretary is that a line has been drawn. In the past, Britain and partners like Spain have protested against settlement expansion, but done nothing. Earlier this year, Spain acted against settlement products and advertising of settlements. Britain on Tuesday did the same, with partners, France and the other countries that were listed. And this issue of ethnic cleansing is a word, two words, that our foreign secretary used for the first time. It doesn't have legal importance, legal implementation, but it does have strong political importance, because it describes very accurately the forced displacement of 30,000 Palestinians from their homes.
3: Let me translate that really quickly, please. Pues nos dice que no es tanto la importancia que tenga Netanyahu, porque la vida política de Netanyahu tiene ya fecha de caducidad y es el 27 de octubre. Está por verse si pierde la elección en Israel. 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
1: But as you mentioned, there's going to be a change in October. Do you believe that the new government that would be elected is going to continue with the same type of policy towards the settlements in the West Bank, or do you believe that that's going to change?
2: I fear it may stay the same, because there are settlers at every level of Israeli society. Judges in the army, in politics, ministers currently. So I'm not confident that the change of government on the 27th of October will bring comfort to the Palestinians and to the international community. But the steps that have been taken this week by the UK and France and others do draw a line, as you said, draw a line in the sand, and can influence over time, can influence the mindset of the Israeli people. Right now, the Israeli people are traumatized by the Hamas attack of October 2023, and there is no trust. We need to work together across borders to recreate trust and to demonstrate to both